super soulful northern niceness on a Thursday night. Nice little break, isn't it? Jerry Jackson, that was the one that's that slowed it down, that slowed it down a little bit. He put the brakes on, crying out loud. Who would be a northern DJ? Blimey, 100 mile an hour. Anyway. So yeah, Jerry Jackson, It's Rough Out There. Before that was Eula Cooper, Let Our Love Grow Higher. Frankie Beverly and the Butlers, Because of My Heart was before that one, and Milton Wright. You could tell if you listened. Milton Wright and Tara Shermer, Strings, I Belong to You. Two comps, two from each. Talk with the Grapevine. That was the Frankie Beverly. Yep, no, it wasn't. Talk with the Grapevine was Milton Wright. I'm having a nightmare. Milton Wright, Frankie Beverly from Here Comes the Night Owl. Eula Cooper, Talk with the Grapevine. And guess what? Jerry Jackson, It's Rough Out There from... Here Comes the Night Owl. So like I said, two comps, nice to have in your collection if you like that type of thing. If you don't, you don't. Simple as that. Just tipped into hour two, which, you know what that means. Time for some of this.

to the very last drop. U-Roy tied his high. Before that was Gregory Isaacs and Lonely Soldier. Delroy Wilson sharing the night together. Fabulous tune. Itana with Damien Junior, Gong Marley, and Turn Up Your Sound. And before that was Jesse Royal, Natty Dread. And we kicked it off with the Emmetarians and reggae music. So if that's your flavour, what I'm going to try to do, what I am going to do is pull together another rhythm extract for next week. So next week's 6 till 8 will be 2 hours solid of rhythms that I've played before on the shows, just extracted and put together for a 2 hour show. Anyway, it kind of works. And if you want to know what it's all about, go to my page on Hear This At, check out, have a look. There's a few in there. And yeah, next week, what it's going to be. Anyway, if you wondered where it come from, and I know you didn't because you knew, is this what you want about Diamond? This

So there you go. So sorry about that. There you go. From the album 3+3 from 73. Too many threes. The Isley Brothers, of course. And yeah, if you were there. Picked up a few years ago now by the Wham Brothers. And they did it, yeah, in fairness, made a good fist of it. And it was, yeah, it was what it was. And it brought to the masses more of the brothers, Isley. Stop waffling, Paul. Push the right button, Paul.

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I Can't Let You Go was the title for it. So from one monster producer to another, simple.

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Simple. Caversham, Workman's Club from, long time ago, and even before that, 1975, as it goes, Faith, Hope and Charity, 2 inches long, of course, and stick with Al McCoy, shall we? Why not?

0: There you go, and then Disco Loveliness. Van McCoy Styley and the Soul. Yeah, Van McCoy and the Soul City Symphony. And Hey Girl. Oh, God. Yes, Hey Girl. It's all right, it's only 20 minutes left. And we're going to go on a jazzy tip up till 8 o'clock, shall we? Why not?
1: All right, okay, all right, fellas. One more time, fellas.

So rather hurriedly, that was the Young Hulk Trio and the Four Tops. Yeah, my whole world ended. Right, a couple more, probably, because you know what's coming. Well, you don't know what's coming next, but I do.

Wonderful, wonderful stuff. Bob James recorded live at the Bottom Line in 1979 from the album Around the Town, Westchester Lady, of course. Brings us up to the last track, Fall Shizzle. This is the Crusaders. I'm going to play out with this. So thank you very much for being there. Thank you for listening. I do hope you enjoyed it. And I'll see you again. Want to see you again. Like I said, next week will be a recording. So see you soon. Look after yourselves. Ta-da.

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1: For many ages, it has been known. Maybe before I speak of such things, let me adjust my tone. Connections to this land simply means soulful roots. Masibuyele kwindlela zamandulo apho sasingawukulelana zitulo. 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Noba singabantu abangenalutho.
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3: What?
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3: What does that mean?
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3: Stop saying that.
4: Bring on the trumpets! 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
5: Good morning,
6: Mr. Almighty! How's your head?
7: Here he is, ladies and gentlemen, the man we've all been waiting for, the wonderful artist. Ladies and gentlemen, he's here.
8: Morning, all. How's your head?

Oh, Soul Power Radio, it is that Sunday morning feeling. My name is Steve O'Mahony. You are most, most welcome. How are you? How is your head? I had a gig last night, a private gig in my local pub. Quite an interesting one, about 80 people. God, I've been falling out of love with gigging over the last few months, possibly even years. And it sort of rekindled my my desire. I'm sure it won't last long.

I've almost got myself sorted. Alright, what have you had? You've got Leroy Hudson Below Us All Because of You. Before that, we had Tower of Power By Your Side. By the way, why aren't Tower of Power like a supergroup, like Earth, Wind and Fire or something like that? Their output has been exceptional over the years. If you asked Joe Bloggs in the street, you wouldn't have a clue who they were. So good. Before that, we had Dorothy Moore on Blast in the Past with Mr. Blue. Esther Phillips and Brother Brother. And we got going with a wonderful little yacht rocky folky album that I picked up this week. Will and James Ragar. The track I played was Don't I Wish to Be Free. You'll certainly hear another one of that from today and certainly over the next few weeks. It's like a 10-track double album. Played on 45, which is annoying. But what you gonna do about it? But do have a chat room if you fancy it, soulpower-radio.com. Good morning,

And John. Paul. An ology. He was there before me this morning.

I'll say that again. Gary Barks, there you go. Gotta keep going. Soul Power Radio, it is at Sunday morning. For Sean Evans coming up at 12. Not sure what's happening at 2 at the moment. It looks very strange. So, Ray New from 4, Andrew Neil at 6. I was going to say Mark Whiffin at 8 o'clock then. That's not happened in a very, very long time.

Oh, released via Kent Records, I think earlier on this year. It is the Devons, D-E-V-O-N-N-E-S, if that is your type of thing.

Oh, I found myself in a record shop in Reading early on this week, and they was having their 50% sale. I didn't know that, but so I picked that up. Was £25, paid £12.50 for it. Yes, from the album This Love Is Real. That is, of course, Jackie Wilson and Didn't I. Good morning to Marine Boy, who's just joined us in the chat room. You can have this one, mate. I know how you like a bit of a cover. And I know how you like Original Gravity as a records.

0: Good morning, Michael. 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
0: Jay Blue, that is, and I can't keep from crying sometimes.

0: shut up for it. I think you had about four or five in a row. I know I told you about the J Blue. So after the J Blue and I Can't Keep From Crying, we had the MKs. Actually spelt phonetically, E-M-K-A-Y-S. Let Love Walk Out. Duran Jones and the Indicating. And more than ever, Jalen and Donga from the... I took it from the album. That's All I Wanted From You. Underneath us there is Nathan Johnson and the Angels of Libra and Curtis. Album's a couple of years old now. It's a nice little album, but that is most definitely the killer track. And the reason I played that is because another record that I picked up while I was in the record shop during the week was Curtis Mayfield and Pusher Man. Lovely little seven. I thought I'd take it. Turn it over. Do the other side. Listen to this.
1: Underground. We now have to deal with our own self-destruction. We cannot live on the surface of our earth any longer. There is now pollution in every natural mineral and material taken from the land. We have truly become a vast wasteland. And now underground, how will we deal with our society of discrimination among people? Near to hell. Just as well, what will become of our children?

What are you doing today? It is a Sunday. It is the 29th of March. If you're in the Reading stroke Basingstoke area, B-side at the Bull. The Bull is in Risley. Risley is on the A33 on the way out of Reading. Michael Ludford Auld and Andy Someoneover, I think. Anyway, playing fantastic tunes. The food available. Hope you can make it. It's a really, really good gig. If you're in the Reading Central area, Blue Collar Soul. The Blue Collar is Central Reading in sort of marketplace. It's bloody marvellous. That's another one of the records I picked up during the week. Diana Ross Brown, Baby, from the album Touch Me in the Morning. No, it's not the Reverend P remix, but it's still good. And it only cost me £1. Actually, I think it cost me 50p. Oh, stop what you're doing right now. Listen.

Right, that's the Alpaca 3. But that has a real AI sound to it. It is not AI. I'm not playing any AI. I'd have some if you want some, but I'm not playing it because it really ups

Two in a row from Kent Select Records. Ronnie McNair there and Peggy Gaines, everybody knows. Before that, Soul Power Radio. It is that Sunday morning feeling. Very soulful so far today. I think it's because I'd done a gig last night and very little soul music was played. They wanted sort of like ravey stuff. Luckily, I had some.

0: Capitol Records, Maze. Doesn't even say featuring Frankie Beverly, just says Maze. There is a version of that with Frankie and the Butlers, and I think he's done one himself as well. But that is the Maze version. Stop what you're doing. No, I've already done that, haven't I? Old jingle.
1: And now for something completely different.

0: his mother. 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
1: Oh, Brandon Lane, good morning, mate. If for those who like something a little bit different, that is Edgar Broughton, and there's no vibrations. But wait, yes, almost, I mean, it's probably 40, 50 years old, that track. But there's a real Galliano feel to that. Right then, last 30 minutes, jazzier rhythms.

1994 out of France, Quintetto X and Marcus Valle's Mentira. Top Hour Radio, Stevie O in the chair up until 12 o'clock. Sean Evans, Ray New, Andrew Neil is to follow. Somebody in between Sean and Ray, but we just do not know who. Danny Love, just for you, mate.

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You had I Have Catherine Moses and Beneath Us Now, El Chicano and Ron Con Con. Soul Power Radio. 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

And that pretty much is it. Sean Evans coming up in about 4 minutes' time. That there is Orchester Gustav Brum and Waldmischen. Yeah, I know. Natural. Before that, you had Samboa and Zibedi, Alive, Skindo Lala, and El Chicano, Ron Con Con. Going to leave you with Lechler Schmidt. Yes, I know, German jazz. The Girl with the Bird. Until next week, whatever it is you're doing for the rest of the day, do it with a smile on your face, a spring in your step, and a positive mental attitude.

my favorite ones is when we were performing in, I believe, Stuttgart, Germany. This was about 1963 or maybe early 64. I think it was 63. And just as I am today, I've always been interested in science since I was a kid.

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And so one of the big problems that Miles had with me was that I would take the tape recorder, and I remember specifically this time that I would carry the tape recorder on stage, and I would take my little microphones, two small microphones, because it was stereo.

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2: Good evening, everybody. Yep, this is Everything is Music. I'm your host, Boone. Happy New Year and welcome to 2026. Got 2 hours quality music. I say so because I chose it. Little smorgasbord of Afro, world, Latin, deep and soulfulness. We'll kick things off this evening with Sonny Chiba.

Yeah, so welcome along for the next 2 hours in the mix. In the background. Something off a wonderful little label called M2 Soul. It's the sound of Del Bianchi. Back entitled Spirit of the Drum. Evening to those that are in the chat room. Sarah Med, Funky Heart. My brother over there in Chicago, LL Boo Boo. AKA White Out, the birthday boy. Mr. Jazz Aroma. And the rest of the slackers over there in Benidorm. My wonderful friend Matt in New York.

Yeah, taking you back. Long time ago. Suddenly re-released. Oh. Last month. UK. Wonderful T. Calais. Oh. Yeah. Track entitled Zook. Dedicate this to the Dr. Bob. And the one Phil Asher.

Yeah, into our two and starting with a banger. The great sound of Neil Pearce. Rock the rhythm. You listen to Boone. And we're in the mix.

Yeah, something that was released the end of last year and slipped under my radar. Sound of Bruce Jeffers. A track called Said and Done. Listening to Boone, everything is music. In the last 20 minutes.

is house music.

This is house music. And this is how we do it. Get ready to lose your mind. Talking about house, underground. It will and can change your mind. Talking about house, underground. It can and will control your feelings. Talking about house, underground. Ground, ground, ground, ground, ground, ground, ground, ground, ground, ground, ground, ground, ground, ground, ground, ground, ground, ground, ground, ground, ground, ground, ground, ground, ground, ground, ground, ground, ground, ground, ground, ground, ground, ground, ground, ground, ground, ground, ground, ground, ground, ground, ground, ground, ground, ground, ground, ground, ground, ground, ground, ground, ground, ground, ground, ground, ground, ground, ground, ground, ground, ground, ground, ground, ground, ground, ground, ground, ground, ground, ground, ground, ground, ground, ground, ground, ground, ground, ground, ground, ground, ground, ground, ground, ground, ground, ground, ground, ground, ground, ground, ground, ground, ground, ground, ground, ground, ground, ground, ground, ground, ground, ground, ground, ground, ground, ground, ground, ground, ground, ground, ground, ground, ground, ground, ground, ground, ground, ground, ground, ground, ground, ground, ground, ground, ground, ground, ground, ground, ground, ground, ground,

Well, that's just about it from me for this evening. Thank you so much for your company. Don't forget, coming up after me, Mr. Ian Sherman. And I'll be back tomorrow night, 10 to 11, with some late night chills. Until then, look after yourselves, look after one another. As always, peace, love and respect. We'll leave you this from last year. Sound of Koyo. Till next time. Love you.

0: wonderful.
1: Bravo!
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1: Oh, it was great.
0: Well, it was pretty good.
1: Well, it wasn't bad.
0: Well, there were parts of it that weren't very good,
1: though. It could have been a lot better.
0: I didn't really like it.
1: It was pretty terrible.
0: It was bad.
1: It was awful.
0: It was terrible.
1: Get him away!
0: Hey, boo!
1: Boo!
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1: You are listening to Kaleidoscope with Neil Scarfe. Music of all colours.

Good afternoon, world. How you doing? This is The Kaleidoscope. I'm Neil Scarf. Taking you through the next couple of hours on Soul Power Radio. Hope you're very well. I'm looking forward to the spring. So I think we're definitely in it now. Jeremy Stayag. Howling for Judy, this is. Let's move on, shall we? Minnie Riperton. Adventures in Paradise.

That's the sound there of Gerald Wilson, Viva Tirado. And before that, David Axelrod, Yuri Zen. And here's one from Eddie Henderson, the Kumquat Kids.

There was two in a row there from Eddie Henderson. We started off with the Kumquat Kids, and that one, Beyond Forever. This one's called Noon Rapper, Jack McDuff.

Herbie Hancock and A Lullaby Valley. Before that, Move Your Head, Dr. Lonnie Smith. This one's by Blue Mitchell. Flat backing. Well, it could be flat packs or something like that. Flat backing. What's flat backing? You any good with flat backs? I'm hopeless at them. There's always something missing, or I end up with something that I shouldn't have. Oh well.

This one's by Monk Higgins, called Little Green Apples. One before that, Duke Pearson and Groundhog. Do you like apples? I hate the skin of an apple. I always have to peel them. I don't know why, but I've always done it. And have you tried peeling an apple, trying to get the skin off all in one piece? That's ridiculous.

That was Ben Sidran. That Fine Day. We've had a few of those this year so far. Fine Day's the only UK. Hopefully, we're going to have a few more of them, I think. Now spring is here.

another one there from Lou Donaldson. Turtle Walk. This is Bobby Hutcherson, and he's going to take you down south.

That was Ronnie Foster and Chunky. I used to like those chunky Kit Kats. Loads and loads of chocolate on them. But then again, chocolate is pretty bad for you. Dark chocolate is good for you, but not sugary milk chocolate. Mini Ripperton again. Here we go.

the final countdown. Grant Green, Jimmy McDuff, Blue Juice.

Oh, of course they are. Donald Byrd, Street Lady. This one's called The Sibyl, The Fourth Way.

Bobby Acheson, The Phantom. And before that, another one from Grant Green, Down Here on the Ground. Where, buddy, are you? In a space rocket somewhere. A Day in the Life.

Gene Harris and the Three Sounds. Booker Slim. Another one from Dr. Lonnie Smith.

three in a row there. Dr. Lonnie Smith with the course Spinning Wheel. Reuben Wilson, We're in Love. 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Who isn't? The nut one was Gene Harris. Your love is just too much.

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The past and the present and the future, faith and hope and charity, the heart and the brain and the body give you three as a magic number. It takes three legs to make a tripod or to make a table stand. It takes three wheels to make a vehicle called a tricycle.

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1: 3, 6, 9.
0: 12, 15, 18. 21,
1: 24, 27. 30.
0: Yeah.
1: 30.

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1: Three.
0: Yeah.
2: That's a magic number.
3: Well, if you do the maths, three is a magic number. Bob Durra.
2: They had three in the family. That's a magic number.
3: Cannibal Adderley.
4: When you have real change, and everybody's thing begins to change, the teacher begins to teach a new lesson, the preacher begins to preach a new sermon, and the musician also tries to capture the new thing so that we might have melody and have rhythm as we do our thing. Walk tall, walk tall.

Cannonball Adderley. Telling you all to walk tall. Here's the last one from me for this week. By Donald Burden. It's called Blackjack.

on the bird, bringing us to the end of this week's show. All I need to say now is thanks for listening. Take care, wherever you are in the world. Good afternoon, good evening, good night, good morning. Stay safe, stay well. Peace to you all. Good afternoon. And stay tuned to Costa Soul Power Radio.

Good evening, welcome along to Soul Power Radio on a Wednesday. Many thanks to Jeff Orman, as always, for another excellent Soul Candy show. It's me, Bill Griffin, now through till 10 p.m. We kicked off with a tune called Mystic Voyage. This is Nautilus. Good evening to the people in the chat box, and good evening and welcome along to the people who are listening and lurking on the outside. We'll do some name checks as we go along.

Funk Foundry from a really nice little two-track EP thing called Flor de Fumaca. That is track two, Dias Felices. We play the track one a bit later on in the show. Good evening and welcome to the Pasty Boy and to Jeffers and to Ord. Hello to Hair and Skin and Martin, Sue Dawes and Robert, who are joining me in the chat box this evening. Good evening, one and all. This is a track I played on the show last week, and a few people really, really enjoyed it. Quite a few sent me messages, so I'll play it again.

So I played that on the show last week. Particularly Neil Lafferty enjoyed it. A few other people sent me messages saying how good that was. Roy Jazz Grant and a thing called All That Chuck. Hey, good evening. Welcome along to our good friend Steve in Vietnam over there. Hi, Steve. Hope you're well. A brand new album out from At Jazz. Well, it's not brand new. It's been out about 3 weeks now. I just never got round to playing anything from it. Just some fantastic tunes on it. The album's called Starbase 17.

That's a track from the recently released album by Act Jazz. The album is called Starbase 17. There's about 22, 23 tracks on it. One of them features Josh Milan. It's a very, very nice album. We welcome Little Pim into our chat box. Good evening. And also listening and lurking on the outside, hello to David Lynn, who's hashtag sofa, and to my executive producer, Mr. Neil Lafferty, who's up there in Leicestershire this evening. He's up in Leicestershire every evening, by the way. Okay, go. Brian Jackson. From the EP called EP2.

Brian Jackson with a little bit of help from Masters at Work from the EP called EP2. This is Home is Where the Hatred Is, the 12-inch version. A good EP there, you want to go out and get that. It's on your usual good download sites. Just about 5 hours ago today, while I was preparing for the show, a message popped up on that Facebook from our good friend Paul Hemingway, also known as Blazing Encore. He'd done a new remix and it was on a free download. So, of course, we had to go away and check it. And this is it. Something Paul did, Labby Siffrey, a tune called Canucks Chase.

Labby Siffrey, a thing called Canucks Chase, the Blazing Encore rework. If you go on Paul Hemingway's Facebook page, there's a link to a SoundCloud page, and on there you can get it for a free download. I did a show of Blazing Encore remixes during the pandemic when we were all working from home. It was one of the most listened to shows I've ever done on radio in nearly 14 years. It's still up on hearthis.at if you want to catch up with that. If you can't find it, send me a message. I'll drop you a link.

The first two tracks from Matteo and Matos in the show this evening. That there is a thing called Basic Elements. And we welcome into the chat box none other than Mr. Grumpy Brown. Good evening, sir. How are you? Don't forget, you can catch Graham on another radio station tomorrow evening. But if you know him, you'll know where to find him. Up and coming this Sunday bank holiday weekend, don't forget, myself, Stevie-O, and Mr. Grant Fisher are playing at a little pub called the Forester's Arms, which is in Brunswick Street in Reading. It's free to get in and free to get out. We'll be there from about 4 until closing time. There's also a barbecue running all afternoon, weather permitting, of course. And then on the 19th of April, that is a Sunday afternoon, as part of the Margate Soul Festival warm-up series, I'm down there in Margate at the Sun Deck, myself and Mickey B, playing tunes from 2 o'clock in the afternoon. And I know what time it is. I've no idea what time they're closing. Until they chuck us out, I guess, but looking forward to that. That'll be really good. That started off a bit loud, didn't it?

Just love that track. Myself and Order had a conversation about that on Sunday afternoon at B-Side at the Ball. What a great afternoon that was, by the way. Two really good events on Sunday. Shame they clashed, but there you go. Something we've been playing for quite a while. It's now on a package. Every remix possible. I think there's 9 or maybe 10. It's called Let It Blow. This is the Afro Jazz remix number 2, Stacey Kidd, with Tiffany Jenkins on the vocals. Just superb.

0: That's something new from Ralph Gunn. That's called Dreams Alive. Ralph Gunn meets Thusi Wa Sibini. I believe that's how you say it. I have no idea, though, to be honest. Still with us in the chat box is the Pasty Boy and Ord and Hair and Skin, Martin on the 303, hello to Robert in the Netherlands, Sue Dawes, the Grumpy One, and our friend Funky Art has just joined us. Listeners over there in Germany, and good evening to Denmark and Finland, good evening to you. And of course, quite a few people here in the UK, which is where we are all based.
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Just awesome, love that track. Played it a few times on the show, now we're going to continue to play it from time to time. Kate Alexi Shelby, a thing called U, simply the letter U. That's the classic jazz mix. ...8:57, we're almost at the halfway point here on Soul Rejuvenation on a Wednesday evening. Still got some decent tunes to come in the second hour, and a absolute classic banger, courtesy of my executive producer and very good friend, Mr. Neil Lafferty. Here's something that you'll recognise once it unfolds a little bit. Kari Cabral Simmons.

0: Kari Carell Simmons and the Jiva. Sweet Power, Your Embrace, originally done by James Mason. Of course, the Clay Outs on the remix, also featuring Liz Wright. At 9.04 here in the UK, it's 10.04, of course, in Central Europe. We had a clock change. Only last weekend, the clocks went forward.
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0: Oh, thanks, Natasha.

soon to be released on a very, very nice red. Well, label's red anyway, on Gam Records. It's one of those buy it now, get one track, wait 3 weeks to get the rest. A band called Soul Supreme, that's a tune called Follow Me, the instrumental version. As soon as we get the other tracks, of course, the vocal version, we'll let you listen to it.

Quite a few things going on now through the summertime. As always, keep up to anything you want to know about Soul Power Radio. Log on to our Facebook pages, join up, and then we'll let you know everything that's happening, including a lovely event that we do down in Exmouth on May the 15th. XE Soul Yourself, a lovely little event. We're always raising money for charity down there. And if you like a bit of camping, of course, we camp on the rugby pitch, which is always good fun.

0: The jaunty jump in that there is a Leroy thing called Casa Forte, the Leroy rework extended. Many thanks to the people on Podomatic and on Mixcloud who are either downloaded and listened or streamed again last week. Thank you very much. As always, this show will be up and available about 20 minutes, half an hour after we finish this evening. I'll post the link on Facebook and it will also be on my X or Twitter feed. I might even put it on Instagram, you never know.
1: Hi, this is Kalo.

It's hard to just sit around and that stuff like that is playing, isn't it? That's so good. Just gets into your blood. DJ Dre Hart with Stacey Kidd on the remix, and the bass goes.

Merlin Bob with Matakai Morai, a thing called Siegfried. And I believe buried in there somewhere was the mouth organ refrain from the old Grey Whistle Test back in the day on the BBC, if you're old enough to remember. Blimey, it's almost 9:30. Doesn't time fly when you're having fun? Something that's just been re-released in about a 12-track package. Loads of different remixes of this. I remember when Mr. Spreadbury, BDP, used to play this on a Tuesday night. Old school house music. John Cutler.

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That's the original Distant Music mix. Other mixes are available. It's just been re-released on, I think it's a 10, maybe 11 track package. So if you missed it out on it the first time around, you can seek it out as a download right now with 10 or 11 different tracks, different remixes of that, I believe. Can't beat the original, in my opinion, but then what do I know? At 9:33 now here in the UK, another 27 minutes of me. Maybe a little bit longer, we'll see how we get on. 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

0: John Beltran, a tune called Ondas. Kiko Navarro's Motor City Jazz Remix. 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
1: Jazz
0: on a Monday here on Soul Power. Also, a bit of jazz on a Wednesday, every Wednesday with me and Jeffers, Neil Scarf, of course, and my good friend Jasper down there in

That's a track taken from a two-track EP released in 2006, believe it or not. The band are called Beat Out Shrine, and that is The Chant. Don't forget, of course, if you fancy joining us in the chat box, all you've got to do is come along to all the W's, soulpower-radio.com, log in with your name, and then we'll know who you are. And you've become our new best friend, much like our good friend Robert over there in the Netherlands.

A tune that came out last year, 2025. That's Phased. Sorry, I had to check. Phased Groove. The tune's called Dusty Roads. We're very nearly out of time. Two more tunes from me, and then it's going to be good night from me, good night from him. As if you hadn't had enough Stacey Kidd in your life this week. One more Stacey Kidd track, and then something from Sonic Funk Foundry, then we're out of here.

Stacey Keith, Give Me Your Love. That is the main mix. I guess other mixes are available, they're just not that good. As always, we are running out of time, and many thanks to the people in the chat box and the people who've been listening and lurking on the outside. I've been Bill Griffin, this has been Soul Rejuvenation. I'll be back next Wednesday evening for some more, 8 or 10pm. Till then, take care. Don't forget to keep it locked on Soul Power Radio. If you're out and about this weekend, I'll see you be in Reading. If not, back here next Wednesday, 8 o'clock sharp. Good night.

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Starting with a classic, in my opinion. Yes, that man, Donald Byrd, from 1975. Places and Spaces is the album. Just My Imagination is the track. Good afternoon. We have some people in the chat room already, which is very unusual, yes. Stevie O, but I think he's walking the dogs. Uncle Fester. Simple Little Pim. And, yeah, Jazzaroma, who takes over from 6 o'clock from me. So one from the 70s, one from the 80s, 1980 to be exact. Dave Pike is the man. Let the Minstrels Play On is the album, and the brilliantly titled Professor Porno's Romance.

Oh, yes, sending you good vibes on a Monday here from Soul Power Radio. I don't know whether I'll really listen to that, Stevie. a version of Swan Lake by Madness he's got. Madness, indeed. Sticking with the jazz fusion, if you like, 1974. Fast becoming one of my favourite guitarists, O'Donnell Levy, and his take on It's Too Late from the album Breeding of Mind.

Yeah, and we're going to stick with the 70s, 1976, and we're going to go beyond the ozone, but this time we're going to go with Benson and Farrell.

Going way back to 1967, Willie Colon and an aptly titled single, Willie Baby. Or won't he, baby? Who knows? Fania number 444. This is Mr. Joe Batan, classic artist on this Fania label. This is, bit of trivia again, Fania 457. This is Magic Rose from 1968.

And the last one of this little trio of Fania records, this is Ray Barretto, and it is a classic, I think. Soul Drummers, again, 1968. Fania number 454.

Some stuff from the 60s seems to date a bit, but that still sounds pretty good to me. Moving on to 2008 and going from a 7-inch to a 12-inch, so to speak, on Freestyle Records. This is the Flow Dynamics, and sticking with the Latin American stuff, this time a bossa. Bossa for Bebo.

Yeah, and we're going to stick with the bossa type stuff from an album called A Taste of Soul Bossa. The Soul Bossa Trio is definitely in bossa. Mambo Parisienne, and this is from 1994.

Unfortunately, Stevie O has left the chat room, but this might appeal to him. This is from 1968. Francis Lai, L-A-I. It's from a soundtrack. The film was called I'll Never Forget What's His Name. He's a French composer from 1932 to 2018, and the track is called Party Music.

Yes, with plenty of discussions going on in the chat room there. That was Lonnie Smith. Or if you've got the, there's like an Italian press, which is just called Apex, and they advertise it with George Benson. Say that was Aphrodisia from, Lonnie Smith. Or if you've got the Apex version, that's called High on You. Very bizarre. While they can't, perhaps there's probably a copyright thing, who knows. Sticking with the 70s, 77 from the island, from the album Sky Islands, Caldera and Pegasus.

Yeah, just to prove it's not just the title track that gets played. And that's a very, in my opinion, a very consistent album. There's some cracking tracks on that, indeed. This is from 75. Originally, there was a 2010 reissue. Their self-titled album, Emphasis. And again, another cover. And this is their take on the classic Vera Cruz.

and sticking with that sort of Brazilian feel, this is actually called Brazilian Skies, that man Bill Summers, although it hasn't been very summery today, from the album Feel the Heat, which is 1977.

Yes, one for the jazz dancers, I think. And yes, that man, David Lynn, is lurking on the outside. Just received a message from him. Yes, we could do with some Brazilian skies. Although the the next track is from an album called Thundering, so that's probably a bit more realistic indeed. Yes, you can catch his show between 6 and 8 tomorrow evening. So yes, get tuned in for that. Yes, Stevie-O is still in the chat room. Yeah, his show between 10 and 12 on a Sunday morning is always eclectic and always worth listening to. This is from a 2018 compilation, which seems gobsmacking now. That's sort of 8 years ago. Colin Curtis's Jazz Dance Fusion, the first one. 1979 was the original, as I say. It's from an album called Thundering. Picking the pace up a bit, David Schnitter and a track called Flying Colours.

Yes, a bit of a change of pace with that one. Paradise is the album that's... Oh, no, it's not. Sorry. Raccoon is the band, featuring Rose Max from 2002. A Leonde, and that's from the album Glucklich number 5. And that was the Mimosa Avant-Garde Mix. Before I press the button for the next track... A big thank you, actually, to Stevie O for this next track, because he put me onto this album. Whether he knows it or not, I don't know. But he does now. Anyway, a big, big thank you to the listeners on the outside. We've got a couple of listeners in Hungary. We've also got Helsinki in Finland, Switzerland, Ho Chi Minh City in Vietnam. So, yes, good afternoon to you. We've got Zurich in Switzerland, Denmark, Italy, Deva in Romania, Athens in Greece.

Yeah, so that's still got about another 45 seconds to go, so I'll just fade that down a little bit. From an album called Paradise, that was from 2002. Mamond is the band, and Que Coisa So. What's this in English? So, yeah, hope you enjoyed that. That is the longest track on the album, but fantastic driving beat as well. This is a lot shorter. This is from 2000. Arabesque is the track. Favourite of the station, Nicola Conte, who Dave Lynn supported the other month in the jazz... No, Ronnie Scott's. From the album Jet Sounds.

Blimey, I've just realised the time. So we're into the final 25 minutes. I don't know where that has gone. And obviously the clocks went forward here in the UK this weekend. So it's still light and it's all thrown me out completely. So yes, I'm all of a dither. All of a dither. Before Roger takes over at the top of the hour, and he is lurking in the chat room somewhere, but I guess he's fixing someone's car or getting his show ready. Limbering up at least. 2001. They come as a pair. Gerardo Fresina and Nicola Conte from the album Ad Lib. Mess ou que sir.

And we say hello to Uncle Fester again, who I didn't realise was travelling home, but he's now back home and tuned in to the show. Yes, so don't forget, Roger is coming up at the top of the hour, so we're nearly 13 minutes to go. So I've got just a couple more tracks. There will be a podcast going up as soon as possible. And a huge, huge thank you to Hear This and Mixcloud listeners as well. And the couple of comments I received last week. Thank you very much, Nikos. Much appreciated. I forgot to put a bit of paper up. There we go. That was those very talented Soul Stance boys from an album, This Kind of Jazz House, and a track called Turn Me On, which is from 2020, 6 years ago, as was this, another one from Gerardo Fasina. Moving Ahead is the album, Desencantado.

cracking stuff. And we're going to go back to 2000 for the last track of today's show. Antonio Ocasio from Races Roots Music from the Heart. This features Annette Taylor and, yes, Uncle Fester, Annette Taylor is a flautist. So there you go. The dream lives on.

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Good afternoon, world. How you doing? The Kaleidoscope, Soul Power Radio, for this week's little show for you for the next 2 hours in the afternoon. What have we got for you today? Well, let's go to Africa, shall we? Start off there with, who was it? Samuel Belay. Now, this one is someone you've probably heard of before, Manu Dibango. It's called The Panther.

it up and do it good. Super Elcados. 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

Funkify 9 is right on time. How do you like your Funkified 9? Rare, well done, or on the medium side. Come on and get on.

Oba. Here is Aurora. Sunny Okusin's a CD.This one by the 1S Bio.

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And Talking Heads as well. 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

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Heavy, heavy, heavy. 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

That was T-Mac. 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Rengekyo. Here's the last one from me for this week's collect. Back to the legend himself. Velikuti. Water no get enemy. Till next week. Have a great one. Stay safe, stay warm. Good afternoon. Good evening, good night, good morning. Wherever you are. Really appreciate all those listeners from across the world. And the good old UK as well.

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Thank you for joining me. You can catch me every Wednesday between 4 and 6 on Soul Power Radio. Have a fantastic weekend, whatever you are doing, and I'll catch you next week. Bye, everybody.

Good evening, welcome to the Soul Canada Show here on Soul Power Radio. Thanks to Jasper for the last 2 hours. Start the show with a new single from Dennis Collins. Dennis Collins used to sing with lots of top artists back in the day. Aretha Franklin, David Bowie. Even Mr. Springsteen. Sing there with Aided Dyer. Thanks to my friend Ray Caviano for sending me out this week.

That's Debbie Rivers, a very passable version of the old Kennebert classic, rising to the top. So can his show 699 this week. So of course next week the big 700 special show planned. More about that later. Continuing the brand new music.

That's Stephen Thad. A track called Crazy Love. And what a change in the weather on the North Wales coast. Had a woolly hat on last week doing the show. This week it's just so hot in a man cave. Someone's on the way. The track I played on last week's show, really liking this. This is Melrose Eve and Grown Folks Business.

That's James Day featuring Tony Terry and UNAM. The 20th anniversary of the Rewind album. That's Who Can Tell a Heart 2026. So kind of for a Wednesday.

0: That's Lindsay Webster featuring Anthony Hamilton from her excellent album Music In Me. That's Best In Me.
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our new single from Rich Beggar. That's called Gift From Above. Our big shout to Prem. It's all kind of for a Wednesday. Don't forget Mr. Bill Griffin along at 8 with some soul rejuvenation for you. And keeping in that soul kind of groove,

0: That's Alexia J. That track called Feels Right. 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
0: And here's another track from Taiwan's new album. The album's called The Signature. Here's a look where we are.

Taiwan from his excellent album, The Signature. Let's look where we are. I'm talking of excellent albums.

0: That's Daniel Saxman Fuqua from his album One Question. A track called My.
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The unmistakable sound of Donny. That's his latest single, it's called One in a Billion. I'll never get podcast tonight show along later. City are out of the Champions League, so I'll be in the chat room all night. There's another track from Felicia Adams' new Best Of album called Digging in the Crates. This is Thinking About You.

0: Felicia Adams and the excellent Digging in the Crates album. I was thinking about you.
1: 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I'm Lance Van Tile Whitfield, and I'm here with Jeff Allman on Soul Power Radio, and this is the Soul Candy Show.

0: That's Karen White. And You're Gonna Want Me Back. The Georgie B remix. I'm talking to Georgie B.
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A Groove Association featuring Georgie B. The album My Time to Shine. 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Soulkind of Show 699. 14 years on Soulfire Radio, can you believe it?

That's Jaleesa Small. And a track called Sunshine. As it's such a nice sunny day, so I'll play you this. This is the Palmer Groove Project, a New York City people swing.

The Palmer Groove Project. That's such a great summertime tune. So New York City people swing. I believe they do. I'm feeling the heat in the Manco today. Summer's finally arriving, I think. Let's keep that summertime groove going.

as Kinsman does, featuring Heidi Tan. Thinking about that island summer. Here's a track from 2005, which I completely missed when it came out. A Fleet on the Shore called Mount Back. This is Steve Butler and Ron Haynes.

So I say every day is a school day. Listening to soul music. That came out in 2005. Alarm Call Something for the People. Passed me completely by. Didn't pass my friend Rod Julian by though. Steve Butler, featuring Ron Haynes. A track called Change. So kind of for a Wednesday.

That's Kylie Oldest. She's from Australia, you know. That's later tonight. I'm talking later tonight, don't forget. 8 o'clock, Mr. Bill Griffin. That's some soul rejuvenation for you.

0: Yeah, new music from Tracy Carter. I'm featuring Peter Parker on rap. Just a snake in the grass. As you were never made for me.
1: This is Paula Letang, and you're listening to The Soul Candy Show with Jeff Allman on Soul Power Radio.

That's Paula Lee Tang. I'm giving you more. As usual, big shout out to all the suppliers of fine music for the Soul Kind of Show. Steve Ripley at Soul Food. Caravan and Bush at DSG. Chris Ford at Puzzle Feast Music. Denise Douglas at The Able Influencers. And of course, my executive producer, Mr. Peter Ratcliffe. Thank you, folks. Said the show wouldn't be the same without you.

That's Sean Rivera. That's a track called Saying It Ain't So. As usual, so kind of show, trying to steer away from any AI music. See, a few DJs have given up to it. Not me. Not if I can help it anyway.

That's Jared Lawson. I do what you got to. I said this week's show is a Soul Kind of Show 699. Next week, the big 700. And my plan for next week's show is I'm going to delve back into 14 years of Soul Kind of Shows and pick some of my favourite tunes over them 14 years. 699 shows. So 2-hour radio show, probably a 3-hour podcast next week. I will be the management of Soul Power. We buy me a carriage clock for 700 shows. I'm not holding my breath.

0: That's Louise Marshall. That's a call that I was like. Running rapidly out of time. This is Mama's going a big happy birthday. The lead singer of Mama's Gun, whose name escaped me right now.
1: Scratch beneath the surface.
0: Andy Parts, yeah.

Here's Mamba's Gordon featuring Brian Jackson. That's right from the forthcoming new album. That's called Dig. That's a big happy birthday to Andy Platt for this week. And a big happy birthday to my daughter Frankie. Birthday today, April 8th. I'll fit a couple more in for Mr. Griffin. And there's that Soul of Liverpool again. M.T. Jones. From the album Joy.

That's MC Jones from the album Joy, and you don't love me now. So we're in the North Wales area. I've been spinning a few tunes this weekend. 1891 in real. Downstairs, playing a bit of 70s, 80s, modern soul, my old friend Mickey Moonshine. Let's just wait for the Soul Candy Show this week. Soul Candy Show 699. So I'll leave you with this. Obviously played this earlier in the year. So this is a new version featuring Beverly Knight. This is Daneo, Omar Lamar. A nice remix of nights like this. Good night, folks. Don't forget next week's show, 700. Special show. See you next week.

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Good evening, welcome along to Soul Rejuvenation here on Soul Power Radio on a Wednesday evening. Thanks to Jeff Orman, thank you to Jasper, and thank you to Neil Scarf for excellent shows again today. Good evening to Uncle Fester and Martin on the 303. Hello to Robert, our friend over there in the Netherlands. Good evening and welcome along to a show that is a mixed bag this evening. Plenty of jazz, plenty of this, plenty of that, and some bumpy stuff as well. A couple of very, very fine cover versions, this being one of them. Alex Malheiros.

Well, especially for the passing of my good friend Mr. Mark Richards, who's on his way home down the M5 currently. Good evening also to the lovely Michelle. Don't forget, you can catch your favourite Soul Power DJs this weekend and next weekend. Stevie O playing at the Railway Tavern in Reading. And then next Saturday, we're all loads of us down there at the Exmouth Rugby Club. And joining us as a special guest, none other than Mr. Andy Compton from the Rurals. I'm excited now. So if you fancy a little trip down to Exmouth Rugby Club next Saturday from 1 till midnight, loads of Soul Power DJs plus a special guest, Andy Compton, joining us to play a few tunes, of course.

Just Beautiful, remixed by Stacey Kidd. That's DJ Dre Hart. And the bass goes. And the debate rumbles on in the house music forums whether Stacey Kidd's actually doing that real for real or it's AI. It's not AI, I promise you. He's just working very, very, very hard at his craft. Good afternoon to our friends over there in the USA. Columbus, Ohio joins us. Still with us, our friend Steve in Vietnam, the Netherlands. Hello to Germany. Hello to Helsinki in Finland. Belgrade in Serbia. And good evening. Welcome to everyone here in the UK. 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

information age when everything is, when you can get a whole world by pushing the button, people's attention spans are short. You have to be able to get them in one bar. Gave me the tools to just try to keep

Teddy Navarro. That's a tune called NWN. No, it's called RH, the NWN remix. Chat box very, very quiet this evening. It was very busy last week. Quiet this evening. 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

Doug Gomez with DJ Loca, a thing called Mehente Goza. That's the Red Room Mix. Good evening, welcome to Steiner, who joins us in the chat box. You can catch Steiner each and every Saturday here on Soul Power, 8 till 12 midday. A marathon 4-hour session. It's very, very good. Do not miss it.

I feel like we can't do a show without playing some Stacey Kidd, and we'd already played one Stacey Kidd record and a remix, but something that was asked for on the show last week and managed to creep in the playlist yet again because it's that damn good. Stacey Kidd with Tiffany Jenkins on vocals.

Stacey Kidd with Tiffany Jenkins on the vocals, and as she said, born by the river in a little tent. The next few weekends we'll be spending in tents, camping at various places around the UK, but mostly next weekend down there at the Exmouth Rugby Club. Camping in tents and with camper vans as well, if you want to come along with one of those. Or you can even sleep in the back of the car. Fantastic weekend next weekend, 16th of May, Exmouth Rugby Club.

The very, very excellent Glenn Worthington, aka GW, from his Refreshed 26 album, which you can now get from bandcamp.com for the princely sum of £10. Bargain for 12 tracks, and they're all newly mixed up for 2026. A track we played on the show last week, a very, very talented man, formerly of the Average White Band and the Haggis Horns. This is Malcolm Strachan.

Good tune that. Four of the jazz dancers, that there is Malcolm Strachan. Tune's called Quest for Love. And for those people who are into the jazz dance stuff, Shiftless Shuffle

featuring Mr. Lorne Daly with Nicola Conti down there in that London town. You can go onto Google and search for Sifter Shuffle tickets, and you'll find all the information you need there. Hurry up though, it will sell out very soon.

track taken from a recently released album called The Carmen Line. That there is the Outer Worlds Jazz Ensemble. Track entitled Alto Vento. At 9:53 here in the UK, 7 more minutes, which means 2 more tunes, this and one more. The Shift to Shuffle things, the 14th of June, their 25th anniversary. Long daily playing with the Nicola Conti and the usual Shiftless people, of course. It's down there at Great Portland Street in central London on a Sunday afternoon. Should be good. I'm going.

Belle Cobain from an album called Kizzy. Just recently released, that is Mind is a Dancer. And that's just about all we have time for on another Wednesday evening. Many thanks, as always, to the people in the chat box, the people who've been listening and lurking on the outside. Up and coming after me, it's Boone. I'll be back next Wednesday, 8 till 10, as usual. Take care out there. Thank you for your ears. I'll see you soon. Good night.

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2: Hello everybody, welcome along. This is Boone with another Late Night Chills. Kicking this week's episode off with the amazing Kamasi Washington.

What a beautiful way to start the show. Yep, from the 2017 album, Harmony of Difference, that a track called Desire. Kamasi, just a superb jazz showman. Definitely check him out on Bandcamp, and if you ever get a chance to see him with the band, absolutely wonderful. People like Miles Mosley, Thundercat was on the bass on that album. Igmar Thomas on trumpet. Definitely worth checking out. This next one, from a gentleman out of New York. More known for his photography and film work rather than music, but definitely one on my list of people to explore. This is Danny Scott Lane, a track called High End.

pronunciation to go downhill. And before that, as I said, off an album entitled House of Alice. The gentleman's name was Danny Scott Lane. Released, I think, beginning of this month. So, yeah, definitely go out and look at that. Very eclectic with his music. Quite laid back. A bit of ambient. Slight tinge of funk guitar. Hopefully you enjoy this next one. I know you will. It's the sound of Soella.

Such a talented lady. The sound of Suella, a.k.a. Elena Shorokova. As you can imagine, coming via way of Russia, she now lives in Berlin. That track, Unsuitable, from her album, Dark Portrait. Sheer class. Love that to bits. This next one, from a label I hadn't really thought of doing tracks like this. Athens of the North. This is the sound of Tarika Blue.

Yeah, the track entitled Dreamflower. Famously, if you feel that way, sampled by Erykah Badu for her track Didn't You Know. That from 2015, as I said, on the Athens of the North label. They're doing a really good deal on Bandcamp at the moment for £35, I think, yeah, for 1 year. You get the whole of their back catalogue, 206 albums, 7 inches, which I think is fantastic value. I've just gone and placed my order. I know there's some stuff on there that I won't particularly like, but I love to trawl through, find tracks like this. This next one is another one off Bandcamp.

going back all the way to 2002. An unusual named artist called Ursula 1000. That a track called The Girl from N-O-W-H-E-R-E. Yeah, 2002. What a year. I remember some of it. I'll give a shout out to those on the outside that have been giving me the big thumbs up and sharing this on here, this and on Facebook, to my MWL family. A legend that is Mr. David Lynn, Grumpy Brown, the great and good Dr. Bob, my little sister, aka Special K, Karen Sterling, my other special lady, the Duchess, who won't forgive me if I didn't mention her, Mr. Adam Paul, who Amanda Fontani over there in New York, also to those Chi-Town massive, aka Albert Phillips, White Out, and Walt Mack. So yeah, thanks to everybody. We'll keep the music going. This, the ladies' vocals are just superb. This is Sampa the Great by the Quakers.

something rather special from a wonderful lady called Sampa the Great, aka Sampa Tembo, coming by way of Zambia. That, just love that rhythm. Could play that all day long. We've got a lot of music to get through, half an hour gone, with 30 minutes still to go. This one, again, going back in time, all the way to 2009, went out of Japan. This is Indigo Jam Unit.

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Yeah, including the very talented Lonnie Rashid Lynn, aka Common. That the sound of Indigo Jam Unit and a track called Come Close.

0: some alternative chill out. 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
1: Did you know that

Yeah, on the more electronic side. From their self-titled album, Beanfield, all the way back to 1997, that track, Did You Know the Truth? That was released on a label called Compost Records, and they have a catalogue, about 800 albums, or releases anyway, over 8,000 tracks. Definitely one to explore if you like the alternate side of electronic music and chill out. There is a lot of stuff on there. This, something brand new, is the sound of Nala Senafro.

We're now entitled Space 1.8. That track, Space 2. Re-released this year from 2021. Just beautiful.

Yeah, another one of those tracks that I found on the Athens of the North label. That by a gentleman called James Alexander Bright. A track that Giles Peterson picked up as well, called Cool Cool. That, the ECLA beautiful dub. Right, we've got under 10 minutes to go, so maybe time for two more tracks. This one, the Café Del Mar Feel About It. And that's the title of the track.

released on their very own Café Del Mar label. That sound of Fauna Beats and Gelka. It's their track entitled Café Del Mar. Well, that's just about it for this 60 minutes. Thank you for your company. Whatever happens, look after yourself, look after one another. Peace, love and respect. This is Boone, leaving you with a bit of a classic. On the dance floor, but this one, laid back version. Till next time, love ya. This is Joyce Sims.

0: UK family, what's up? This is Rashid Ali, the voice of 1968 Love Power. You're listening to Paul's Selection Box with the Diamond Geezer. 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Hey, Paul, what's in the box, man?
1: Well, if you'd have been paying attention, which I'm sure you were, to Instagram and to Facebook, I posted a little while ago, just about 10 minutes ago, as it goes, 10 minutes ago, that, yeah, album tracking. This week it is all albums, all album tracks. We've got two from two comps. We've got the rhythm section around about 7 p.m. and we got a lot of waffle in between. So, yeah, thank you very much for joining me. Paul Diamond, Paul Selection Box, Soul Power Radio. Let's go, shall we? Kicking off with a monster.

fab way to start the show, if you ask me, but then you're not, so hey, Fred Parris and the Sands of Course, and Let Me Be the Last One from a self-titled album. Absolutely superb, great start.

Nice little Wii issue from a couple of years ago. Think of the Children and Bright City Lights. Are albums still available if you ain't got it in your collection? I should imagine somewhere. Somewhere like Juno, one of those type of places. Or your friendly local DJ who might be getting rid of a copy. You never know. Have a look. Continuing with the ladies.

0: Absolutely cracking tune. Margie Joseph from her 1974 album entitled Margie on Atlantic Records, and Stay Still. Before that, Hodges, James and Smith, and from their album What's On Your Mind, and the track was Since I Fell For You. And before that was this week's A Deliberate Mistake. It's just because you read what's in front of you, don't you? What's it? Yeah. Anyway, Satisfaction Unlimited it was. And those who know. Anyway, Bright City Lights. It's Paul's Selection Box. It's Soul Power Radio. Wherever you are in the world, thank you for choosing Soul Power. And thank you for choosing my little show. And thank you for following me on Hear This At. Numbers are going up nicely. It's it's a surprise to no one more than myself, let me tell you. Anyway, shall we carry on?
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Cotillion Records, way back in 1977, simply entitled Luther Vandross, obviously, and a track entitled Follow My Love. Absolutely wonderful. Right, check this out.

So, let's see if we can get this. Let's see if we can get this bit right, Paul. Come on, get a grip. You've had a bit. I've had a dreadful week. But there's no excuse. Luther Vandross, This Close to Love. That's the album title. The one that I just played there, Fifth Dimension, from their album Soul and Inspiration. And it was Somebody Warm Like Me with Billy Davis Jr. on the lead vocal. Next up is a man who is going to be... He's the reason why I'm not going to be playing live next Thursday. Because next Thursday I'll be joining a few others, quite a few others, underground in Holborn, listening to Cornell, seeing Cornell again. I mean, he makes it an annual visit over to the UK, does a fabulous show, absolutely superb. If you've been, then you know I'm not giving you a load of old nonsense. So, yeah, a track from Cornell. Nice.

Super soulful niceness again on a Thursday evening. Absolutely superb. Stevie O joins us in the chat room along with Martin. Martin, he's got a busy, busy time ahead. It is just about to kick off. If you if you look after lambs, then you'll know exactly what I'm on about. So Stevie O's in here. Looks like he's packing stuff into a box or a bag, or he's on his way out somewhere. Anyway, this next track is the one that advertised the show on Instagram and Facebook. So if you know, then you know.

So yeah, nice. And yeah, I'll agree with the boys in the chat room. There's only two of them, and me. So that's the three of us. So yeah, it's a unanimous decision. Big, said Stevie, and a great tune, said Martin. To both of you guys, thank you for popping in the chat room. Yeah, nice. If you want to join them, come along. All the W's, soulpower-radio.com. Find the chat room. In you go. It's in the app. It's everywhere. It's anywhere. Anyway, two from two. Two tracks, two albums. Tell you what they are after. For the dancers? Yeah, let's have some.

Super soulful northern niceness on a Thursday night. Nice little break, isn't it? Jerry Jackson, that was the one that's that slowed it down, that slowed it down a little bit. Hey, put the brakes on, crying out loud. Who would be a northern DJ? Blimey, 100 mile an hour. Anyway, Jerry Jackson, It's Rough Out There. Before that was Eula Cooper, Let Our Love Grow Higher. Frankie Beverly and the Butlers, Because of My Heart was before that one, and Milton Wright. You could tell if you listened. Milton Wright and Tara Shermer, Strings, I Belong to You. Two comps, two from each. Talk with the Grapevine, that was the Frankie Beverly. Yep, no, it wasn't. Talk with the Grapevine was Milton Wright. I'm having a nightmare. Milton Wright, Frankie Beverly from Here Comes the Night Owl. Eula Cooper, Talk with the Grapevine. And guess what? Jerry Jackson, It's Rough Out There from Here Comes the Night Owl. So like I said, two comps. Nice to have in your collection if you like that type of thing. If you don't, you don't. Simple as that. Just tipped into hour two, which you know what that means. Time for some of this.

to the very last drop. U-Roy tied his high. Before that was Gregory Isaacs and Lonely Soldier. Delroy Wilson sharing the night together. Fabulous tune. Itana with Damien Junior, Gong Marley, and Turn Up Your Sound. And before that was Jesse Royal, Natty Dread. And we kicked it off with the Emmetarians and reggae music. So if that's your flavour, what I'm going to try to do, what I am going to do is pull together another rhythm extract for next week. So next week's 6 till 8 will be 2 hours solid of rhythms that I've played before on the shows, just extracted and put together for a 2 hour show. Anyway, it kind of works. And if you want to know what it's all about, go to my page on Hear This At. Check out, have a look. There's a few in there. And yeah, next week, that's what it's going to be. Anyway, if you wondered where it come from, and I know you didn't because you knew, is this. What you want about a diamond? This.

So there you go. So, sorry about that. There you go. From the album 3 plus 3 from 73. Too many threes. The Isley Brothers, of course. And yeah, if you were there. Picked up a few years ago now by the Wham Brothers. And they did it, yeah, in fairness, made a good fist of it. And it was, yeah, it was what it was. And it brought to the masses more of the Brothers, Isley. Stop waffling, Paul. Push the right button, Paul.

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I Can't Let You Go was the title. So from one monster producer to another, simple.

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Simple. Caversham, Workman's Club from, long time ago, and even before that, 1975, as it goes, Faith, Hope and Charity, 2 inches long, of course, and stick with Anne McCoy, shall we?

0: There you go, and then Disco Loveliness. Van McCoy, Starley and the Soul. Yeah, Van McCoy and the Soul City Symphony. And Hey Girl. Obviously. Oh, God. Yes, Hey Girl. It's all right, it's only 20 minutes left. And we're going to go on a jazzy tip up to 8 o'clock, shall we? Why not?
1: All right, okay, all right, fellas. One more time, fellas.

So rather hurriedly, yeah, mind the gap. That was the Young Hulk Trio and Four Tops. Yeah, my whole world ended. Right, a couple more, probably, because you know what's coming. Well, you don't know what's coming next, but I do.

Wonderful, wonderful stuff. Bob James recorded live at the Bottom Line in 1979 from the album Around the Town, Westchester Lady, of course. Brings us up to the last track, Ball Shizzle. This is the Crusaders. I'm going to play out with this. So thank you very much for being there. Thank you for listening. I do hope you enjoyed it. And I'll see you again. Want to see you again. Like I said, next week will be a recording. So see you soon. Look after yourselves. Ta-da.

0: 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This is Rashid Ali, the voice of 1968 Love Power. 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
0: 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Hey, Paul, what's in the box, man?
2: 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This week it is all album tracks. We've got two from two. Comps, we've got the rhythm section around about 7 p.m. and we got a lot of waffle in between. Thank you very much for joining me. Paul Diamond, Paul Selection Box, Soul Power Radio. Let's go, shall we? 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